0: Why aren't you scared of me? Why do you care for me? When we all fall asleep, where do we go?
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0: 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I'll be calm and collected. 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Your top would be something that shouldn't be said out loud.

0: 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Money really all that we fiendin' for. I'm doing things they ain't seen before. Bands ain't dumb, but extreme is all.
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0: do something. Let's make a bet. Cause I better have.
1: Estás escuchando Ya Párate de los 40.